stars for power, oil, and God. God, he wrote a book. 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

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Lady, she was Jewish. Her clothes

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The streets of old Lahore are winding and narrow. I walked them one by one just to see the sense of unity, the inward looking sense.

seeing a huge anchor, seeing an abandoned anchor, seeing abandoned metallic objects, I'm finding a hammer and a knife in the same condition.

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Meeting lots of cocks and hens and crows and eagles and hawks. I feel chained and gagged as if I'm in a prison, unable to escape. Others are inciting me to escape.

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The chickens were painted white for recognition, while others were painted purple. I've been whitewashing. White, white, white washing. Washing.

ground control to Major Tom. Ground control to Major Tom. Take your protein pills and put your helmet on. Ground control to Major Tom. 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